0: with Paul Rudd. With Paul Rudd. Ruddy is now loading.
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2: Welcome along to this week's Global Sessions. I'm Paul Rudd. We're bringing you 60 minutes of the hottest tracks. Let's turn it up.
0: Global Sessions.

This is Hot House Hours Radio, the show with tracks sexier than your next Tinder date in a non-stop 60-minute mix that always delivers on its promises. Coming up on episode 323, we've got hot tunes from Needs No Sleep, Hayden James and Bipolar Sunshine, Axwell, some cheeky bootlegs, and so much more. Let's get the party started, and this is Samuel Sartini and Rochelle Diamante, and this is an awesome uplifting track called Never Coming Down.

Getting us off to an awesome start this week, we heard Needs No Sleep, keeping us wide awake with A Piece of His Heart, coming out on July 10. And that was followed by a naughty Discoplex bootleg of Don't Want to Go Home by Medusa. If you want to follow the track listing as we go along, simply search for Hot House Hours on Instagram and look for the episode 323 post, or go to the Hot House Hours podcast, where there's an extended two-hour episode once again with 31 out of 35 tracks not on public release at the time the show is first available. There's here now from Dubs, and this is called Playground.

turning up the energy here on Hot House Hours. We heard from Dutch twins Sky Brothers with Give Me More, followed by another Dutch DJ, Sandro Silva, with Bonnie and Clyde, with both of those tracks out now. Up next is a track you'll hear all the time if you're a fan of the darts, and it's now spread to the FIFA World Cup. This is Tom Boudin and Uninvited with their version of Planet Funk's Chase the Sun. Oi, oi, oi.

bringing the club to you wherever you are. This is Dave Baker serving up your weekly batch of fresh house and dance music. And in that last tasty segment, we heard French Brothers Better Cool with their version of Chris Rea's On the Beach. And I would love to be on the beach right now as I freeze in my Big Papa jacket while recording this. And then we heard more summer vibes with Matteo Cole bringing us I Like the Way You Move, coming out on July 3rd. Let's keep the groove going, and this is Ordinaires with In My Arms.

This is Dave Baker with your essential house music mix and keeping the sweet vibe going. We heard Aussie producer Hayden James teaming up with Bipolar Sunshine on their new one called For the Girls. And if you're in the US, James is touring there once again and also has a residency at Savaya in Bali, which would definitely be worth seeing if you happen to be dropping by. That was followed by DJ Paulie D, a proper old school DJ name if I ever heard one, with Lost coming out on July 10. Now this next one has no artist name and no label against it and no release date. All I know is it's called Roses, if that wasn't already obvious.

taking us up to the end of the show. We heard Chapter and Verse with his version of Chaka Khan's I Feel For You, coming out on July 3rd. And then we heard a cheeky Rufus Du Sol bootleg, courtesy of Ghost producer YLAI. To finish up with, you'll hear Axwell's latest called Whatever Turns You On, followed by Laid Back Luke and Lost in the Crowd, and finally Martin Lou and Revo with Technicolor. Don't forget, you can hear the full 2-hour uninterrupted mix on the Hot House Hours podcast, featuring tracks from Korolova, Kreider, Kevin DeVries, Martin Horger, and more. 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
2: 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Episode 426 is on air. It was recorded last May 30 at Urban Background in Lisbon with my man Gitus live on the drums. An amazing, completely sold-out night in incredible venue by the Tagus River. It's gonna be 1 hour full of drums, a great performance by Gitus, my man Gitus on the drums. It was another unforgettable night. I'm Carlos Manassa, I'm gonna take you on this next hour with my man Gitus Lives on the drums. Stay tuned.

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Our upcoming release comes from Lisbon's The Tiger. It's playing now, Yubai E. It's gonna be out on July on Magna Recordings. It's a great vibe, great tech house with ethnic vibes. Coming from one of the best tech house DJs and producers from Portugal, The Tiger.

0: Ending episode 426 with Gitos live on the drums, recorded last May 30 at Urban Backyard in Lisbon. Don't forget to check our socials. We're gonna play together some more times in the upcoming weeks here on our Magna Recordings radio show. That's all for episode 426. I'm Carlos Manassa. Thanks for being on that site. Don't forget, I'll be here again next week.
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0: put our heads on the pillow at night and be proud of what we did and go to sleep knowing we did what we love.
1: Conversas com essência musical. 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

0: Na edição de hoje, os americanos Ramones do punk rock, formados em Queens, Nova York, no ano de 1974. 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
1: Well, no, we still have very high principles and we still maintain integrity. That's what reigns supreme in the Ramones. 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

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I'm not. I'm actually really, really proud of the Queen for surviving and doing so well. Mm. I applaud her for that. That is a fantastic achievement. I'm not a crumb about that. I just think that if I'm paying my tax money to support this system, I should have a say-so on how it's spent.

0: já não tinha memória de ouvir os Television. Banda americana de rock formada em 73, 51 anos. Na cidade de Nova York, foi a primeira banda punk a tocar no CBGB, que é como quem diz: country, bluegrass, and blues and the other music for uplifting gourmandizers. Era um clube de, nos Estados Unidos, localizado no bairro de East Village, em Manhattan, Nova York, e é notado por ter sido o berço de grandes bandas de renome. E os Television abriram a cena para outras grandes bandas, como os Ramones, a Patti Smith, a Blondie e os Talking Heads. A banda é considerada influente no meio da música punk e alternativa. Tom Verlaine, Richard Lloyd, Richard Hell, Fred Smith, Billy Fica e Jimmy Rip eram os Television pela Elektra.
1: I knew that I was to be a musician, that I would make records, that I would become, that I would have a certain place in history of rock and roll. And I heard about the Mercer Arts Center and the New York Dolls, and I thought, well, this is my hometown. I'd been in LA and San Francisco and spent some time in Boston, and I was in LA. Led Zeppelin was in New Orleans, so I could date it, I don't know. But it was like late 72, I think. It was the first time I'd been at a rock show where the audience was interested in themselves as they were in the band.

0: programa histórico. 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
1: It's a good story. 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And whether it's true or not doesn't interest me. It's a good read.
2: What is a bit sad is, you know, picking up something that is famous for doing that and that, and it doesn't say that band are famous for making good music, you know, and that's why we're doing it, really. We're not playing to have stories saying we're bad boys written about us, you know, it's silly. We're doing it because we write music and we like to be appreciated for writing good music.

That's your motherland. 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

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Yeah, he's right. 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
2: 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Episode 426 is on air. It was recorded last May 30 at Urban Background in Lisbon with my man Gitus live on the drums. An amazing, completely sold-out night in incredible venue by the Tagus River. It's gonna be 1 hour full of drums, a great performance by Gitus, my man Gitus on the drums. It was another unforgettable night. I'm Carlos Manassa, I'm gonna take you on this next hour with my man Gitus Lives on the drums. Stay tuned.

We're halfway episode 426 with a big world exclusive. Our upcoming release comes from Lisbon's The Tiger. It's playing now, Dubai E. It's gonna be out on July on Magna Recordings. It's a great vibe, great tech house with ethnic vibes. Coming from one of the best tech house DJs and producers from Portugal, The